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5: WSVA's local AccuWeather for Harrisonburg and the Shenandoah Valley. Clear, warm, and humid tonight, below 69. Mostly sunny, hot, and humid Wednesday with a high of 94. Still mostly sunny, hot, and humid Thursday, the high back to 94. Even hotter Friday and humid with mostly sunny skies. An afternoon thunderstorm that could produce flooding, downpours, and localized damaging wind gusts. A high of 99 on Friday. I'm AccuWeather meteorologist Jason Caterina on WSVA.
6: 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We are WSVA.

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3: And I'm a mentor, a big brother with Big Brothers Big Sisters of Harrisonburg, Rockingham County. I've been a big brother three different times over the last 15 years. People ask me how much time it takes or why I became a big. It's really just a few hours a month. We always have a great time together, and I don't see it as something I have to do. It's something I get to do. And it isn't about time. It's about showing up. One kid, one consistent adult. I didn't choose to become a big brother because I had all the answers. I became a big brother because I saw the need and wanted to help. I've remained a big brother because the connections I've made and the experiences I've had go beyond what I can describe with words. To a kid who could benefit from some extra one-on-one time, new experiences, or someone to talk to, a few hours a month can really make a difference. Many local boys have been waiting over a year for a big brother. Will you join me? You can learn more about becoming a big at the local Big Brothers Big Sisters website, beabig.info.
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6: Josh Gilbert filling in for McGraw today, and we've got our next guest, and this is a really interesting one. Eric Dolesh, he's the founder and president of the Veteran Flagpole Initiative, VFI, Iowa-based nonprofit, and Eric, first and foremost, your military career started in 2000 as a combat medic in the Iowa Army National Guard. You're a combat veteran, retired as a major in 2024 on this week, Independence Day week, the week of 4th of July. I first and foremost want to say thank you for your service.
7: I appreciate that, sir. Thank you very much. It means a lot.
6: Tell us about Veteran Flagpole Initiative. First and foremost, what does it do?
7: So yeah, we're a 501c3, and our mission's pretty straightforward. We fund and install flagpoles in the yards of veterans at no cost. So, you know, essentially what we do is we identify veterans who've been submitted to us in various ways, and we show up at their house and we dig a footing and we pour the concrete. And by the time we're done, we've left them with the 20-foot telescopic flagpole that has a U.S. flag, their state flag, and it has a solar powered light on top of it. So pretty straightforward mission in terms of what we do.
6: And where did this idea come from? You're 24 years in the service. You come home, do you got a flagpole in your front yard?
7: I do, but I always try to make it clear, like it was not through the program, right? That was one that we had purchased on our own, but yeah.
6: Well, were you staring at your own flagpole and you said every veteran deserves to have one of these at their house?
7: You know, I mean, yeah, it somewhat. So I'm surrounded by a group of amazing friends, and we live in Iowa, and we wanted some sort of philanthropic route, some sort of way that we could give back. We had a little bit of extra time and we all kind of wanted to give back, and we're kind of spread out through the state. So we're trying to think of something that, you know, isn't necessarily a huge time crunch to anybody.

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0: 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Okay, here's a message of the day, and we appreciate you guys checking out BillO'Reilly.com on a daily basis. So the rise of this communist socialist BS took me by surprise a little bit. And the genesis of it is school and parents. When you are a child, you have to go to school. It's a law. And so at 6 years old, you march in. And if you are in an urban area, big city, chances are the school is controlled by the teachers' union, which is dramatically left, a progressive concern. Okay. So you sit down, and the teacher, not all of them, but a good portion, are liberal people, and they're telling you things that aren't true. Not about math and science so much, but about history and your nation and all of that. You're listening to, it's no longer George Washington chopped down a cherry tree or anything like that. Just listen to that. And then at home, your parents have abdicated a total responsibility for your education. So you're six, you're seven, you're not getting anything from them. All right, they're on a phone. Or they're doing whatever they want to do. They're not shaping your point of view. And so school and parents have driven young Americans into a world of delusion. And that's the truth. 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Tell them Bill sent you today. That is the Morning O'Reilly Update. More analysis later on.
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3: That accident on Route 33, Spotswood Trail near Cross Keys Road, has now been cleared up. Traffic back to normal in that area, but we still have delays if you're on I-81 southbound. As you approach mile marker 240 at Mount Crawford, traffic backed up that far from basically congestion caused by the construction project that's going on down around mile marker 237. You can expect some delays between 237 southbound all the way back to Mount Crawford. Traffic moving slow, especially right around Mount Crawford and just to the south of there. And if you're seeing it and we're not saying it, call the WSBA Traffic and News Tip Line 540-214-2500 and let us know. 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
3: USVA's local AccuWeather for Harrisonburg and the Shenandoah Valley. Heat advisory in effect today. Extreme heat watch tomorrow through Friday. Today, look for a high at 95. It'll feel more like 100 to 105. 68 tonight with humid conditions. Tomorrow, hot, humid, high back up to 95. It'll feel more like 105 tomorrow. And during the day on Friday, sunny, very hot, humid. Thunderstorms could bring heavy downpours. The high near 100. It'll feel more like 105 to 110. This weekend, hot, humid weather continues. 95 Saturday, 91 Sunday. Right now, 71 and sunshine. This weather update brought to you by Martin's Native Lumber, off Route 257 west of Dayton on Lumber Mill Road. WSBA time is 6:52.
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9: Let's take a look at sports. I am Dave Riggert, and there were two games in the Rockingham County Baseball League last night as Clover Hill went to Montezuma and beat the Braves 15-7. They upped their record to 14-3, which is the best record in the county league, and the Braves are now 3-13. Bridgewater rolled past Elkton 14-2 as they have now won six of the last seven. They sit at 7-8 on the season. Elkton drops to 3-11. From Major League Baseball last night, the Nationals beat the Red Sox in Fenway 8-1 to even that series at one game apiece. Washington improves to 44-43, while the Orioles lost their second straight at home against the White Sox 9-3, and Baltimore drops to 39-48. And the James Madison softball team announced on Tuesday that they have signed former Virginia right-handed pitcher Ava Hodges. The Zebulon, North Carolina native spent two seasons at UVA and appeared in 25 games with 11 starts. She finished 4-4 in the circle over her two seasons and had an ERA of 3.68. Hodges will have 2 years left to play at JMU. That's a look at sports. I'm Dave Riggert.
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12: Recent rains have been somewhat beneficial for field crops in Virginia. Corn and soybean conditions, however, still leave a lot to be desired. As of Monday of this week, the USDA reports 23% of Virginia corn and 25% of Virginia soybeans are in poor or very poor condition. Pastures are also hurting as we go into the month of July. As of Monday, only 11% of Virginia pastures were rated in good or better condition. Farm safety experts are advising Virginia farmers to be cautious when working outside for the next several days. Blistering heat is expected from now right on through Saturday at least. Farmers are being advised to protect themselves from too much sun by wearing broad-brimmed hats and plenty of sunscreen. And when working outdoors, farmers are also advised to drink plenty of fresh, cool water throughout the day. For News Talk 92.1 and 550 WSVA, I'm Ish.
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0: almost anything else you save money on?
1: I don't know.
0: Why is that?
1: Other stuff you don't think twice. You just buy it, you put it in your cart, and you just keep going.
0: Exactly.
1: Yeah.
2: Or even if you just have a regular, like, $2 off coupon for something.
0: Yeah. Exactly. But for some reason, when you save money, now, see, that's fairly substantial. I mean, I was 17.5 gallons of gas in my tank. So, I mean, you know, I saved over $17. But again, if I save $17 on, you know, pick anything where you might save $17 on it, it'd be okay. That's great. But why do you feel like $1 million? Wow, I saved $17 on gas. I'm going to go buy a beach house.
2: I guess maybe because it's something you have to buy.
0: Maybe that's the case. Maybe that is true. We don't have any choice. Now, some people will say, yes, you had a story a few moments ago, you idiot, about EVs. But I'm just not an EV guy. I can tell you, out in California, they love them, their EVs. They are all over the place. But, I don't know. Just felt pretty good about it. 7:41 now at WSVA. Here's Kim Commando.
3: 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I called it Splash of AI, and it shows regular people how AI is actually saving time and real money right now. 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
8: 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Here's our pop quiz question for today. What is the name of the first permanent English settlement in North America? Dale is up first. Dale, what do you think the answer is?
16: Jamestown.
8: Jamestown, Virginia. That is absolutely right. Congratulations. You are the winner of our early morning pop quiz. You get a WSVA coffee mug. Hang on the line. We'll make sure we get your information.

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0: All right. Thank you for listening to WSBA. Dale had the correct answer. Yes, the first permanent English settlement in North America, Jamestown, Virginia, of course. WSBA time is now 8:45, and time for us to bring you our ABC Entertainment Report.
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4: We're getting our first look at Netflix's Willy Wonka competition show. 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
5: Hello, Neely. How'd you know it was me?
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4: Also coming in September, Prime Video's Reacher spinoff, Neely. All episodes will premiere on September 16th. The show follows Maria Sten's fan-favorite character, Frances Neely, as she investigates a friend's death. If you wanted to hear Chris Martin's unreleased take on a James Bond song, now's your chance. A cassette with an unreleased demo of the Coldplay singer's potential theme for The World Is Not Enough is now up for auction. A portion of the proceeds will go to charity. Mike Dubusky, ABC News.
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0: No accidents or delays right now in the Valley or in Central Virginia, but if you're seeing it and we're not saying it, call the WSBA Traffic and News Tip Line at 540-214-2500 and let us know. 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
0: WSBA's local AccuWeather for Harrisonburg and the Shenandoah Valley. Another hot, humid day today. A heat advisory in effect. Look for temperatures around 94 today. Heat index 100 to 105. Winds will be south-southwest at 3 to 6 miles per hour. Clear, humid tonight, low 68. Hot, humid tomorrow and Friday. A high extreme heat watch in effect for both tomorrow and Friday. Temperature both days in the 90s, 94 tomorrow, near 100 on Friday. And then Saturday, thunderstorms possible with a high at 95. Sunday, partly sunny, a thunderstorm and a high at 91. Right now, 79 and sunshine. 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
7: Coming up in the 9 o'clock hour this morning, Will and Langdon Reed from Wilson Fairchild will be here. They'll be talking about Happy Birthday America, returning to Stanton starting Friday and continuing Saturday, and all the special entertainers and everything that's planned for this year's Happy Birthday America. That's coming up in the 9 o'clock hour, right after ABC News at the top of the hour and Linden with local news. I want to remind you, tomorrow we will begin our Fuel Good Summer all during the month of July. 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
8: As America marks its 250th anniversary, the story of our nation isn't just found in history books. 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
10: Let's take a look at sports. I am Dave Riggert. There were two games in the Rockingham County Baseball League last night as Clover Hill went to Montezuma and beat the Braves 15-7. They upped their record to 14-3, which is the best record in the county league. And the Braves are now 3-13. Bridgewater rolled past Elkton 14-2 as they have now won six of the last seven. They sit at 7-8 on the season. Elkton drops to 3-11. Three games on the schedule tonight, all beginning at 7 o'clock. Elkton goes to Grottoes. Bridgewater plays host to Massanutten, and Stewart's Trap is at Broadway. There were no games in the Valley Baseball League last night, but a full slate tonight, including Harrisonburg on the road. They play at Woodstock at 7 o'clock. Elsewhere tonight, Stanton goes to Culpeper at 6:30. Covington entertains Waynesboro at 6:30. At 7 at Charlottesville at Front Royal. Winchester goes to Strasburg at 7. And at 7:30, Newmarket plays host to Purcellville. From Major League Baseball last night, the Nationals beat the Red Sox in Fenway 8-1 to even that series at one game apiece.

0: Washington improves to 44-43, while the Orioles lost their second straight at home against the White Sox 9-3, and Baltimore drops to 39-48. And the James Madison softball team announced on Tuesday that they have signed former Virginia right-handed pitcher Ava Hodges. The Zebulon, North Carolina native spent two seasons at UVA and appeared in 25 games with 11 starts. She finished 4-4 in the circle over her two seasons and had an ERA of 3.68. Hodges will have 2 years left to play at JMU. That's a look at sports. I'm Dave Riggert.
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1: Sunny skies and 80 degrees. Good morning. It's 9 o'clock at WSVA.
11: From ABC News, I'm Sherry Preston. President Trump taking questions from reporters before boarding the new Air Force One this morning for a trip to North Dakota. One of those questions involved recent financial disclosures that show the president's made more than $2 billion since starting his second term. He says the money is invested for him.
12: I've made a lot of money before I became president, and they invest my money, and I don't...

And we then that night we're going to close out with a local bluegrass group. It's been a part of this event for a few years, Heaven's Mountain Band. Mm-hmm. They'll do about 30 minutes, and then our headliner for the night is going to be Red Camp.

0: Coming up tomorrow morning in the 9 o'clock hour, Beth Bland, Executive Director of the Valley Program for Aging Services, will join us to talk about helping seniors stay safe during this extreme heat. 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He's going to share some thoughts with you on why he's grateful to be an American right here as America celebrates its 250th birthday. That's coming up tomorrow morning on News Talk 92.1 and 550 WSVA.
1: I'm Nicole Murray with Your Money Now. Stocks are moderately lower at the start of today's trading session. The Dow and the NASDAQ both down by more than 200 points. PlayStation said it will soon end physical disc production of all new games released on its consoles. Starting January of 2028, new games released on the Sony-owned legacy console will be sold either through the PlayStation Store or through retailers in digital formats. Companies added less workers than expected in June, with hiring targeted heavily toward the healthcare-related sector. ADP reports that the private sector grew by 98,000 for the month, which is less than expected. That is down from the 122,000 recorded in May. Britain said it could intervene in Paramount Skydance's proposed takeover of Warner Brothers Discovery, potentially holding up the $110 billion deal after the U.S. and China gave it the green light. The move could see the deal referred to the U.K.'s antitrust regulator. That's Your Money Now.
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11: From ABC News, I'm Sherry Preston. Financial disclosures released this week show that President Trump has made more than $2 billion since his inauguration, more than half of it through his family's cryptocurrency ventures. He told reporters today that his money is held by a trust run by his children and that a lot of people have made money this year as well.
12: Well, you know why I'm profiting? Because the stock market's going up. Everybody's profiting. If you have a 401k, how's your 401k done?
11: ABC's

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2: ABC News, I'm Sherry Preston. New financial disclosures show that President Trump has been making billions of dollars while in the White House, part of it from cryptocurrency ventures. He says his money is in a trust that is run by his children and that there is no conflict of interest. The president on his way to North Dakota to tour the newly built Teddy Roosevelt Presidential Library. He's flying there on a new Air Force One given to him by the Qatari government. In the Colorado primaries, Democratic Socialist Amidla Kiris has unseated Congresswoman Diana DeGette, who has served in the House since 1997. Kiris thanking her supporters last night in Denver.
3: You are the proof that the power of organized people beats the power of organized money.
2: Kiris emigrated from Ethiopia as an infant and is the latest member of the Democratic Socialists of America to oust a long-serving mainstream Democratic incumbent. An extreme heat dome in the Midwest headed for the Northeast. This is ABC News.
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11: WSVA's local AccuWeather for Harrisonburg and the Shenandoah Valley. Mostly sunny, hot and humid today, the high 94. Clear and humid tonight, the low just 68. Mostly sunny, hot and humid again for Thursday, the high back to 94. Partly sunny, very hot and humid Friday, an afternoon thunderstorm, the high of 99. Then Saturday, 4th of July, very hot and humid again with a blend of sun and clouds and a heavy afternoon thunderstorm, the high of 95. I'm AccuWeather meteorologist Jason Caterina on WSVA.
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5: Our scripture of the day, Psalm 84:11. For the Lord God is a sun and shield. The Lord bestows favor and honor. No good thing does he withhold from those whose walk is blameless. Jordan Peterson said, the more you open yourself up to the possibility that good things will happen, the higher probability is that good things will, in fact, happen. Taylor's with us in Dallas. Hi, Taylor. How are you?
6: Good, George. Good, Dave. How are you guys doing?
5: Better than we deserve. What's up?
6: So, I'm recently engaged, and before getting married, I feel like it's important to rid myself of about $36,000, $372 in debt. The biggest chunk of that is going to be my truck, which I've decided to sell. I owe $30,160. And so in trying to sell it, I'm trying to sell it privately. I have about $15,000 worth of equity in it. And just not getting any traction or interest in private sale. Most of what I'm getting is scammers, or what I've learned to be scammers from Ask Ramsey. So I appreciate that tool. But dealerships as well, and they're only offering about 80 to 85% of the private value of the vehicle.
5: So the private value you think is 45?
6: Yes.
5: Based on what?
6: Yes, sir. Kelly Blue Book.
5: Okay, so that's private sale with your attributes of your truck in Kelly Blue Book is a $45,000 number.
6: Yes, sir.
5: And yeah, how old are you?
6: Diesel truck, 35.
5: And it's what kind of truck again?
6: The 2019 Ram 2500.
5: Diesel.
6: Yes, sir.
5: In Texas. Is it dually?
6: No.
5: Okay. And it's what year model again?
6: 19.
5: Okay.
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7: 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Are you getting views but no messages? 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
1: ABC News, I'm Michelle Franzen. In New York City, a dangerous stunt played out atop the Empire State Building and ended with both climbers in police custody. ABC's Aaron Katursky has more.
2: They climbed down about 250 feet. The NYPD officers were there waiting, took these two individuals into custody after they climbed to the very top of the Empire State Building spire, unfurled a banner, then climbed to a platform. One proposed to the other, and the two appeared to embrace in what is one illegal stunt. On top of everything else, masks and costumes are not allowed on the Empire State Building observation decks.
1: President Trump in North Dakota making the first flight on his new Air Force One plane gifted by Qatar. The president will speak at the opening ceremony of the Theodore Roosevelt Presidential Library. Dangerous heat alerts stretching across 16 states. New York City facing what could be the hottest heat index on record since 2010 this week. This is ABC News.
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2: 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There's your Taylor Swift update, Scotty. All right. We got to get to another news update. Oh, and the Scott Robbins trifecta, your top three coming up.

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1: Okay, today's plan, in, out, 5 minutes. Okay, new plan, just a quick look around, no touching anything. Okay, just picking it up to see it. Okay, well, this is not on my list, but that's okay. Well, neither's that, but neither's that. Wait, how did this get in my hand? You know what? All this is coming home with me.
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11: Dang it. I started laughing. I can't do that. Okay.
12: You're fine.
11: Not professional at all.
12: What are you talking about?
11: I knew your finger was on the button. I knew it was happening.
12: Before ahead of time?
11: Yes. So now I...
12: Sometimes we just... For fun, I'll say, don't mess up because I'm ready to call a strike.
11: I clenched a little bit at the end because I looked at you and I shouldn't have done that.
12: All right, news update, David Van Camp.
9: You know, it's not so much a news update as it is a perspective check, because we talked about yesterday that the Supreme Court is going to be taking up a so-called assault weapons ban.
12: Mm-hmm.
9: And it'll, you know, Second Amendment will probably win the day again. And, you know, I know a lot of people are disappointed, especially in John Roberts and Amy Coney Barrett for the whole birthright citizenship thing. And a lot of people are like doom and gloom. I've seen Matt Walsh being like, oh, she's a DEI justice. Barrett is, and Amy Coney Barrett is. I'm like, I don't know, man. I just think you got to look at the bigger picture here right now, because, mm-hmm. you know, between gun rights, ending Roe v. Wade, and ending temporary protected status, just as another

0: system. Thanks so much.
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1: Well, let's see here. Getting an update on that accident. Well, I got good news. We have good news there. They have cleared that accident on 81 north of Harrisonburg. So traffic moving much freer there on the northbound side, but we got bad news. We got a problem on Route 720 in Rockingham County. It's in the vicinity of North Valley Pike. Vehicle crash has the eastbound lanes of 720. That's Daniel Smith Lane, by the way. Daniel Smith Lane in the vicinity of Route 11. I think it goes to the trailer park right there north of Harrisonburg. In fact, that's what it does. It's that trailer park just north of Harrisonburg, north of the Memorial Gardens. There's a crash there, 720 and 11. And the eastbound lanes of 720, which is Daniel Smith Lane, are blocked. If you're seeing it and we're not saying it, call the WSVA traffic tip line, 540-214-2500. Give us a call and let us know.
10: WSVA's local AccuWeather for Harrisonburg and the Shenandoah Valley clear for the rest of your

0: Verona may want to get off at the Weir's Cave exit. Expect delays, though, on Route 11 as cars get around that accident. Also, problem on Route 11 north of Harrisonburg in the vicinity of Route 720. I believe that is the entrance to the trailer park north of Harrisonburg, which, by the way, is Daniel Smith Lane. Vehicle crash there has caused some lane closures. If you're seeing it, and we're not saying it, call the WSVA traffic tip line. It is 540-214-2500. Give us a call and let us know.
1: WSVA's local AccuWeather for Harrisonburg and the Shenandoah Valley clear for the rest of your Wednesday. Tonight's low 70. Tomorrow, mostly sunny, hot, and humid. The high for Thursday, 94. Tomorrow night, clear, low 72. Partial sunshine, remaining very hot and humid on Friday with a high 99 and a high 95 Saturday. I'm AccuWeather forecaster Andy Robb on WSVA.
0: It is 98 degrees. Factor in the 41% relative humidity. The heat index makes it feel like 105. Barometric pressure steady at 30.28. Calm winds, gentle winds, I should say, out of the south under hazy, sunny skies. It is 4:22 at WSVA. 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
3: Let's take a look at sports. I am Dave Riggert. There are three games in the Rockingham County Baseball League this evening, including Massanutten on the road. They play at Bridgewater. Nolan Potts is the head coach of the Mountaineers. He knows it'll be a huge challenge tonight against the Reds, who have won four in a row.
4: The Hamiltons are the top of the order. They've gotten Will nicely back and Mason Mance from the TA team. And Corbin tends to do this. He gets off to a slow start, and then all of a sudden you look up, and he's leading the league in home runs, and he's second in RBIs, and he had 10 RBIs the other night against Montezuma. It was really 5 hits, 3 homers, 10 RBIs. The ageless wonder is Corbin Lucas. I don't get it. I don't know how he does it, but you look up and he's up among the league leaders, and he's one of the older position players in the league. So we'll have our work cut out for us tonight, but hopefully, our offense can stay hot and we can limit what they've been able to do offensively here the last couple games when they're on a 4-game winning streak heading in.
3: Massanutten and Bridgewater begin at 7 o'clock this evening at Ray Heatwall Field, and also in the county league tonight, Stewart's Draft is on the road. They play at Broadway. The D-backs are 7-8 so far this season, while the Bruins come in 6-7. That first pitch set for 7 o'clock. And Grados entertains Elkton tonight. The Cardinals have the second best record right now in the county league at 11-4. Elkton comes in 3-11. That first pitch is set for 7:30 out in Grados. A full slate of games tonight in the Valley Baseball League after a night off last night, including Harrisonburg on the road at Woodstock. The Turks are 10-13. They've lost their last two games as they play a Woodstock team that comes in 7-15. That first pitch is set for 7 o'clock this evening. Two games at 6:30 tonight in the Valley League as Stanton plays at Culpeper and Waynesboro's on the road at Covington. At 7 o'clock, Front Royal plays host to Charlottesville and Winchester's at Strasburg, and then at 7:30, New Market entertains Purcellville. The James Madison softball team has announced that they have signed former Virginia right-handed pitcher Ava Hodges. The Zebulon, North Carolina native spent 2 seasons at UVA and appeared in 25 games with 11 starts. She finished 4-4 in the circle over her 2 seasons and had an ERA of 3.63, and Hodges will have 2 years left to play at James Madison. And the World Cup continues tonight for the United States as they play Bosnia and Herzegovina in their first knockout game in the round of 32. This is the 8th appearance in the knockout round for the USA, but they've only won 1 knockout game in their history, and that came back in 2002. This is Bosnia and Herzegovina's first World Cup knockout round appearance, and the kickoff is set for 8 o'clock this evening from Levi's Stadium in Santa Clara. That's a look at sports. I'm Dave Riggert.
0: Thank you very much, Dave. Ooh, plenty of afternoon Major League Baseball activity, including the Washington Nationals, who are currently bamboozling the Boston Red Sox 10-2. Nats have cracked 3 home runs and are pummeling the Red Sox 10-2. They're in the ninth inning at Fenway Park. At Yankee Stadium, Tigers and Yankees tied at 2. They're in extra innings. They're playing free baseball in New York. Tigers and Yankees tied at 2 in the top of the 11th. Speaking of pummeling, the Cubs are pummeling the Padres 15-2 in the 7th inning. And in the 3rd inning, the Blue Jays have taken a 1-0 lead over the Mets. Finals from this afternoon, hey, the Baltimore Birds 1-1. Jim Britt's happy as the Birds beat the Pale Hosers from the Windy City 6-1, and Cleveland beat Texas 9-4. 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It's 4:27 at WSVA. Let's see what's happening on Wall Street.
5: I'm Dan Loney with Your Money Now. Wall Street took a little slip at the end of this session today and finished lower across the board. The Dow was down 14 points, ending the day at 52,305. NASDAQ fell 173 points, and the S&P 500 was off by 16. West Texas crude today down 1.3% at $68 a barrel. The United States is not going to renew the USMCA trade agreement. It will go ahead to negotiate a new trade deal with Mexico and Canada. USMCA was a deal signed in the first Trump administration, but the president has soured on it since. The U.S. had until July 1st to renew the original deal. Meta is going to be building out a new cloud business, and shares of the tech giant were up almost 9% today. But this is good news for investors who have been concerned about Meta's high infrastructure spend. As part of this, it will also sell excess computing power to outside customers. That's Your Money Now.
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0: 4:29 at WSVA. In just a moment, we'll get an ABC News update. Then we go to the WSVA newsroom where Carolyn's following these stories for you.
15: Augusta County Sheriff Donald Smith has reaffirmed his support for Second Amendment rights as court orders prevent an assault weapon ban from taking effect in Virginia. Earlier this week, the U.S. Supreme Court rejected President Donald Trump's attempt to end birthright citizenship in the U.S. by executive order. And recreational sales of marijuana have cleared the state budget, allowing for sales to begin July 1st of 2027. I'll have details on these and other stories following ABC News at the bottom of the hour on WSVA.
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0: 108 degrees is the heat index. 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
8: News, I'm Michelle Franzen. Dangerous heat alerts stretching across 16 states. New York City facing what could be the hottest heat index on record since 2010. Doctors warning about the potential signs of heat exhaustion and heat stroke. ABC News medical contributor Dr. Darian Sutton.
10: It can start early on from heat exhaustion symptoms like cramping or spasms, but that can progress into symptoms of palpitations or abnormal feelings that you're having an abnormal heart rhythm, sometimes a headache, and in the severest forms, heat stroke. That's when your body temperature is no longer able to be regulated, and that's when patients come in with a temperature over 103 degrees Fahrenheit with signs of in-organ damage.
8: President Trump in North Dakota for the opening ceremony of the Theodore Roosevelt Library. He traveled on the inaugural flight of the new Air Force One plane gifted by Qatar. In World Cup action tonight, the U.S. takes on Bosnia and Herzegovina in their first of the knockout rounds. And on Wall Street, stocks ended lower. This is ABC News.
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0: Let's take a look at these roads up and down the valley. We've got an issue. We got several of them, actually. The biggest of which is a crash. Tractor-trailer crash on Interstate 81 southbound, mile marker 228 in the Verona area. I believe both shoulders are closed. There is a camera right there that I can see it. Both shoulders are closed. Traffic does get by using the travel lanes, but major slowdowns. Let's see. VDOT's got a camera at the rest area. How's that traffic? Yep, it's slowing down there. So right there, you're looking at 4 miles. Now let's go back to the Weir's Cave exit. And so what's happening is folks are getting off. They heard me last time and they're starting to get off at the Weir's Cave exit, which means traffic is backed up there as well. So major delays on I-81 South as you approach the Weir's Cave exit. May want to get off perhaps at the Bridgewater Mount Crawford exit and take a nice stroll on 11 all the way to Verona. If you're seeing it and we're not saying it, call the WSVA traffic tip line 540-214-2500. Give us a call and let us know.
1: WSVA's local AccuWeather for Harrisonburg and the Shenandoah Valley clear for the rest of your Wednesday. Tonight's low 70. Tomorrow, mostly sunny, hot, and humid. The high for Thursday, 94. Tomorrow night, clear, low 72. Partial sunshine, remaining very hot and humid on Friday with a high 99 and a high 95 Saturday. I'm AccuWeather forecaster Andy Robb. On WSVA.
0: It is 98.6. Isn't that supposed to be the room temperature or the body temperature, 98.6? Anyway, when you factor in the 44% relative humidity, it makes it feel like, let's see, what's this heat index? 109! That is the heat index, boys and girls. 109. Stay inside, please. Barometric pressure is a steady at 30.28, but 109 the wind chill. Oof. 434 at WSVA. I think I'll go home and mow my lawn. Welcome to the second half of Late Afternoons. I'm Mario Ritrosi. 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
15: 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Augusta County Sheriff Donald Smith has reaffirmed his support for Second Amendment rights as court orders prevent an assault weapon ban from taking effect in Virginia. WSVA's Lyndon Kaiser has more.
16: In an open letter to residents, Smith states he believes law-abiding citizens have the right to be well-armed and to protect themselves, their families, and their community, and that he will not enforce gun control laws that interfere with those constitutional rights. Smith supported resolutions by the Board of Supervisors declaring Augusta County to be a Second Amendment sanctuary back in 2019 and again earlier this year. For WSVA News, I'm Lyndon Kaiser.
15: Thank you, Lyndon. Earlier this week, the U.S. Supreme Court rejected President Donald Trump's attempt to end birthright citizenship in the U.S. by executive order. Sixth District Congressman Ben Klein said on Late Afternoons that he does not think the justices got this one right.
17: But I do think that on the whole, the Supreme Court has given us in Congress and the administration the ability to secure our borders and make sure that only those who come through across our borders legally should be allowed in this country.
15: Meanwhile, Virginia U.S. Senator Tim Kaine praised the court's ruling, stating that the court affirmed the post-Civil War guarantee that no matter the parent's circumstances, anyone born in the United States is an American and may pursue happiness here. Recreational sales of marijuana have cleared the state budget, allowing for sales to begin July 1st of 2027. The budget was enacted yesterday and will allow up to 350 cannabis shops to open in the Commonwealth. State regulators will be allowed to accept applications for retail licenses beginning in February of next year. The new law also increases Virginia's possession limit from 1 ounce to 2 ounces. The Old Dominion is expected to generate about $51 million in revenue, with the excise tax on top of sales tax for marijuana in just the first year. WSVA News Time is 4:36.
18: Everyone's story is different. And when it comes to your health, sometimes the best way to understand what's possible is to hear from someone who's been there.
19: I came here because of persistent back pain, which I've been suffering for several years. The ordinary treatments were not working, so a friend of mine described this place and said, you probably should come here because I think they'll help you. So I've been coming here, and I've seen a gradual change in my pain. It's not severe when I get up in the morning. 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
15: The right to contraception is now enshrined in Virginia law. The Right to Contraception Act protects access to birth control and bars local governments from restricting access to FDA-approved contraceptives. Southwestern Virginia resident Penny Blue is the ninth of 10 children, and she says she is excited to see her daughters have more freedom to choose their own path than her mother had.
21: She was more than excited to see her seven daughters be able to make different choices in life because of contraception and freedom, women having those choices and making decisions.
15: Former Governor Glenn Youngkin previously vetoed the legislation or similar bills, arguing the law lacked language that protected the consciences and beliefs of medical providers or the rights of parents. The University of Virginia is getting rid of Google accounts for alumni and former students. All files and data connected to these accounts will be deleted, including Gmail messages and Google Drive files. The university is reminding all former students that they must download any information they want to keep before the accounts are retired today. Former students who have earned a degree or certificate from the university can keep using their UVA associated email address if they sign up for an email forwarding service. For News Talk 92.1 and 550 WSVA, I'm Carolyn Unger.
0: 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When we come back, we'll get a better life with Dr. Sanjay Gupta.
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3: 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That November, Rebecca L. Felton of Georgia was sworn in as the first female U.S. senator. 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
0: 442 at WSVA. It is 101 degrees. That's the heat index. What's the air temperature? The air temperature is 97. Good news is as the afternoon's gone on, the humidity's gone down. It's down to 40%. So the heat index now is at 102. It was as high as 111 earlier. Anyway, how to have a better life. Here's Dr. Sanjay Gupta.
5: A better life with Dr. Sanjay Gupta.
6: For more than a decade, the Environmental Working Group has put out a list of the so-called Dirty Dozen. These are the non-organic produce contaminated with the highest levels of pesticides. Well, this year, spinach topped the list, followed by kale, collard, mustard greens, strawberries, grapes, nectarines, peaches, cherries, apples, blackberries, pears, potatoes, and blueberries. Now, all these fruits and vegetables are part of a healthy diet, so no one is saying you shouldn't eat them. Point is, though, you could consider buying these items organic if and when you can, and then taking extra care when you wash them. The FDA recommends rinsing all fruits and vegetables, even the ones that are organic, under running water that is slightly warmer than room temperature. Don't use soap, bleach, or any fancy produce washes. I'm Dr. Sanjay Gupta, helping you live a better life.
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26: The 1920s was a decade of change when many Americans owned cars, radios, and telephones for the first time. 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And telephones connected family and friends like never before. Prosperity was on the rise in cities and towns throughout the United States, and social change was in the air. Also in the 1920s, C.L. George and his sons, Luther and Gene, began hauling live birds from Arkansas to larger markets in the Midwest. Through the years, the business grew and became a major, fully integrated poultry operation. 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When you support these long-standing local businesses, you support a tradition of integrity that has been the center of our community for 50 years. 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
0: Let's take a look at these roads up and down the valley. We got an issue, especially on 81 South. If you're approaching the Verona exit, a tractor-trailer crash has the south left shoulder and right shoulder closed. Traffic backups are quite a while as we let's VDOT's got a camera at the Verona exit. Let's see if we can see this crash. Well, good news. They've cleared one side. One shoulder is closed, but the left shoulder remains closed and traffic is still backed up. So expect major delays on 81 South as you approach Verona. I'll click on the camera at the rest area. And yep, traffic is slow going there. We'll go back to the Weir's Cave exit, where it is pretty slow going there as well. So as folks, some folks are trying to get off at the

0: partly clear for the rest of your Wednesday. Tonight's low 70. Tomorrow, mostly sunny, hot, and humid. The high for Thursday, 94. Tomorrow night, clear, low 72. Partial sunshine, remaining very hot and humid on Friday with a high 99 and a high 95 Saturday. I'm AccuWeather forecaster Andy Robb on WSVA.
1: It is 98 degrees. That's the air temperature. Factor in the 40% relative humidity. The heat index makes it feel like 104. Relative humidity, again, 40%. The barometric pressure steady, 30.29. Little wind out of the east at 2 to 3 miles an hour. It is 4:48 at WSVA. Time for the early morning update.
2: Rebecca Holloway, General Manager of the Rockingham County Fair, is with us to talk a little bit about things coming up during the month of July. It is the first day of July, and we're getting right into the swing of things this weekend. Rebecca, welcome back to the show.
3: Well, thank you for having me.
2: Let's start with the No Bull Bluegrass Festival, which is going on for the 4th of July weekend this weekend.
3: Yes, it is. You know, it's becoming a popular thing. It's the second year in existence that the No Bull Bluegrass Festival is with us at the fairgrounds. This year, names like Hammertown, South Fork, Caleb Bailey and the Pains Run Band will be playing. It will all be in the Hoop Barn. So rain or shine, it will be, you know, it's an event that will happen. I know that he is selling tickets still at the door. You can pick them up, but I think you can still go to his website and pick them up, which you can link through our website at rockhamcountyfair.com. And I do believe that all the camping hookup spaces are full. However, there's still some rough camping spots available. If anybody's out there and hadn't planned what they're doing this weekend, I would definitely encourage you to come, because there are some pretty famous bluegrass people that, you know, people know their names, that's going to be playing this weekend at the fairgrounds. And it starts on Thursday, tomorrow.
2: And not just for rain, but also you'll be in the shade. And that's going to be really important this weekend.
3: Yeah, and I'm sure that he'll have fans and everything up there, because, it, you know, it's supposed to be hot, but I think it'll be a nice event. And like I said, you have some opportunities there to be out of the weather. It might still be a little warm, but it'll still be a nice event.
2: Rebecca Holloway is with us from the Rockingham County Fair, where you're headlining some of the things happening during the month of July. And No Bull Bluegrass Festival, like Rebecca just said, kicks off tomorrow, continues through Saturday. Next weekend, the International Harvester Show. Lots of red tractors coming to the fairgrounds.
3: Yeah, so the International, they come back every year with us. It is a free event. So bring your kids out, bring your families out, and see the tractors. There will be a food vendor there. They have ice cream there every year. They have a tractor and wagon ride that you ride the tractor train, I guess you call it, through the fairgrounds. Just a really neat event, very neat family-oriented event for, you know, people of all ages to come and see some historical things, too, with the International Harvesters and all the stuff that they bring. It's pretty cool.
2: It is. July the 10th, that's Friday next week.
3: And they go through the Sunday, July
2: through 12th. Sunday, okay. And also, same weekend, the Summer Jam Goat Show going on at the Rockingham County Fairgrounds. That also kicks off on July the 10th.
3: Yeah, and goes through the Sunday. So the first on that show, so they go the same time. So come see goats, come see tractors, and have your whole evening, both Friday through Sunday. They'll be there. But Friday is the what they consider a jackpot show. That's for the 4-H and FFA youth kids that can show. And then that weekend, we roll into a junior ABGA show. And then the ABGA adult show. So, yeah, it's Goats and Tractors weekend.
2: That's right. And that following weekend, on July the 16th, 17th, 18th, that is going to be the ACGHS National Convention. Now, that's new. What tell us about that.
3: So, it is, like you said, it's the AC Gilbert Heritage Society Train and Toy Show. And the one-day thing that the convention, their conference lasts that long, but it's open to the public Saturday, July 18th from 9 a.m. to 3 p.m. It's in the exhibit hall. They will have erector sets, American fly trains, and other vintage toys made by A.C. Gilbert Company. Admission is free here again and open to the public, and they welcome everyone because I don't know if it's been in our area before, but I think it's going to be a really cool event.

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3: 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Caleb Bailey on Wednesday, Prime Thursday, New West Band on Friday, and Scotty Batten and Crossfire Country. 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
2: WSVA is the local AccuWeather for Harrisonburg and the Shenandoah Valley. Clear for the rest of your Wednesday. Tonight's low 70. Tomorrow, mostly sunny, hot, and humid. The high for Thursday, 94. Tomorrow night, clear, low 72. Partial sunshine, remaining very hot and humid on Friday with a high 99 and a high 95 Saturday. I'm AccuWeather forecaster Andy Robb on WSVA.
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0: character and experience and emphasizes the capacity for a civilized and just society. I'm just going to read a little bit more, but you can see I spent a lot of time digging into this issue, and there's very few footnotes in this book, or endnotes, I guess they call them, because these are my own thoughts. Excuse me. They're my own thoughts. Think about this. I think we better take a break, actually. And then I want to get back to this because there's just a few more paragraphs I'm going to read to you, and then we will sum up. Because a lot of people are anxious right now, including me, worried about what's happening to the country. You see the enemy within. You see the Supreme Court ruling yesterday. You're very, very concerned about these elections. You see what's happening to the Democrat Party. What are Republicans going to do? What if the Democrats take over? There's a lot of tumult going on. It's all intentional. We are, in fact, under attack by the enemy within. More the reason to understand what I'm trying to portray. We'll be right back.
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0: 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One kid, one consistent adult. I didn't choose to become a big brother because I had all the answers. I became a big brother because I saw the need and wanted to help. I've remained a big brother because the connections I've made and the experiences I've had go beyond what I can describe with words. To a kid who could benefit from some extra one-on-one time, new experiences, or someone to talk to, a few hours a month can really make a difference. Many local boys have been waiting over a year for a big brother. Will you join me? You can learn more about becoming a big at the local Big Brothers Big Sisters website, beabig.info.
1: WSVA is the local AccuWeather for Harrisonburg and the Shenandoah Valley. Clear for the rest of your Wednesday. Tonight's low 70. Tomorrow, mostly sunny, hot, and humid. The high for Thursday, 94. Tomorrow night, clear, low 72. Partial sunshine, remaining very hot and humid on Friday with a high 99 and a high 95 Saturday. I'm AccuWeather forecaster Andy Robb on WSVA.
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gold in 2020. If you miss the rally 2025, it's not too late, but it's going to be late at some point. Gold is sitting about 20% off its all-time highs earlier this year. So you can buy it at a discount effectively. Now the trajectory is up, as you can expect. The debt that's grown over decades is massive. The interest rate is bigger than the defense budget. You see, the Democrats are electing Leninists.